0: Because I gotta have faith. Oh, I gotta have faith. Because I gotta have faith. I gotta have faith.
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1: I was wondering, if you could keep on, because the force, it's got a lot of power, and it makes me feel like that.

0: before you go, there's something I want you to have.
1: Oh, it's beautiful. But wait a minute, isn't this...
0: Yeah, yes it is.
1: But I thought the old lady dropped it into the ocean in the air.
0: Well, baby, I went down and got it for you.

And I touched your face, narcotic mindfulness, Mary Jane. And I called your name like an addicted to cocaine, called for the stars.